0: Več muzike za poletne užitke.
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2: Okay, party people, it's me, baby, MC Janko. 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

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Oh yeah, are you ready? 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
3: Okay, party people, it's me, baby, MC Janko. We're gonna get the party started right now with my man MC Stojan and DJ Mlađa. 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